0: passengers are displaying a safe route. Thank you. Announcing the departure of Pan Am flight number 538, leaving for New York. Passengers, please proceed to gate 4. Thank you. Japan Airlines flight number 18 has just arrived at gate 20. Thank you. Help you.
1: Chicken. Chicken.
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0: Miss Chan, how are you?
1: This is Mr. Tao. He wants to deposit some money.
0: Ah, my friend.
1: 你有多少钱？拿出来吧。
0: This way. How much do you want to change into our currency?
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3: 起个招呼客人。
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0: Sit down, please.
4: May I help you?
5: May you help me? Sure. 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
7: 好，
6: 这
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6: 忍不是办法。You want to step outside?
4: Sure.
6: Good. 好。
8: 阿龙，
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8: 去。

0: 再见。
1: All of you are good for nothing. You, didn't you have a gun? What I like, I get. And I want that restaurant.
2: Yes, boss. Yes, boss.
1: Yes, boss. Yes, boss. Haven't you wasted enough time?
2: But I always do my best.
1: Then how come you failed?
2: I found out that they are helped by a man called Tang Lung.
1: A man? Only one man?
2: But this man knows Chinese Kung Fu.
1: Kung Fu?

Listen, listen! Boss, that bastard got away! Go get him, but no gun!

0: I think of a wonderful way to handle that Tang Long, which is called do unto others as you would have them do unto you. Well, among my friends, there is one Japanese martial artist and one European martial artist. They are both strong, but the problem is they're from different styles.I'm afraid they might not cooperate with each other.
1: Money will buy cooperation.
0: If money is not a problem, then I suggest we must call America for cult.
1: Is this cult good?
0: Is cult good? He is America's best.
1: You better pray that you don't fail this time.
0: He will beat Tang Long. I'm willing to bet my life on it.Operator, I'd like to call America. Yes, America.
2: Congratulations.谢谢王叔啊，没想到在外国过年也有红包呢。
3: 王叔啊，
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4: 今天是好日子，不要打呀鬼呀的。
2: 哦，清华来了。
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0: He will be the one who will personally take care of Tang Lung.
1: Yes, boss.
2: Who can do karate better than the Japanese?

0: 谢谢他给我们带来的这首灵魂深处的歌唱。我们要马上进入到的是塔提亚的打分环节，请打分。
1: Tatia is got a big voice, like she's got a massive, massive big voice. Tatia is just, you know, keeping it here. And so I think that makes her very, very unique.
0: 请锁分。答托评审，不知道 Tatia 的歌声有没有激起您歌唱的冲动和热情。

0: This is one of the most famous love songs.
1: Love song, yes.
2: Oh. Beautiful, you sounded beautiful.
0: Thank you. Good luck.
2: Thank you.
1: 那么，请带着这份祝福前往你的舞台，祝你一路生花。
2: I chose to sing a song that lots of people in New Zealand know. It's called E Papa, and it's a song we learn in primary school when we're very young. In New Zealand, we have this art

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It's a dance that it would be very special for me to incorporate a little bit of that into Epapa. It really speaks to the actual lyrics and meaning of the song well. Wow.

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0: 请所分。
2: I want to say that Verity, you sounded amazing. The moment you lifted up there and you're able to share your big notes, because you have such a big voice, but I could also see that your heart was in the song. So it was very beautiful, and I'm very proud to be able to hear this on this stage. So thank you very much for this. And I just also want to say, Turu turu o fiti whakamaua kia teina.
3: Teina.
2: Haumie huie.
3: Kia ora. Did you teach them that? That's awesome.
0: Verity, 他真的是深爱自己生活的那片土地，也深爱毛利文化，所以他每一次在丝路之星的舞台上为大家带来的节目当中一定会有毛利的元素。但是我觉得中国的观众和网友在网上经常看到的或者看到最多的就是毛利人的那个战舞，我们特别喜欢。我有没有可能今天请我们的评委，就那个哈卡，
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0: 谢谢。
1: Wow, I understand everything. It's a beautiful song.
0: Thank you so much.
2: Wow, OK. 那么请带着这份祝福走向你的舞台，祝你一路生花。
3: I wanted to first of all represent some music that comes from my country or from my region. Song, I combined two songs. That's something that I never did before. But artists are crazy sometimes.

0: 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Thank you.
1: It's a, such a strong blessing. 请带着这份强大的祝福走向你的舞台，祝你一路生花。
0: Thank you.
2: And this is a very popular South African song that my intention in doing the song really was to bring togetherness, to bring unity. I even said, you know, let's treat each other with love, respect. And I hope that the message came through.

0: My brothers and sisters， 不管我们有什么不一样， No matter how different we are， Let's treat each other with love， Respect and unity。
1: Thank you。
2: 谢谢你用心的演唱。
1: 谢谢。
2: 来吧，各位评委，请打分。
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2: 请锁分。
4: Well done for tonight. The song that Mangwane Mbulele opened for me, Let Me Come In Because It's Raining Outside. So I think you embodied the message very well today and even the greeting that you did in the beginning when she went, Tobela! It's a very warm greeting for people as in to speak to them or to address them.And also the rearrangement of the song, I think it was really, really good.
1: Thank you.
2: 大家都非常喜欢你的歌，大家也非常喜欢你刚才的一段独白，一段表达。所以你其实是用三种语言来完成了这首关于爱的、关于天下大同的歌曲。给我们介绍一下吧，这首歌。
1: The song that I sang tonight, I actually changed the lyrics. So the original lyrics is Mangwane Mbulele Kenelogi Pula. That means, Auntie, please open the door for me. It's raining outside. And this is a song that we would just sing, you know, as family members or, you know, community in South Africa. So many people that are going through such a hard time. In my heart, I really hope and I really wish that we can understand that we are stronger together than we are apart.So I wanted to bring this song to the world all the way from Africa and to just say, open the door for your brother, open the door for your sister. You gain more when you are kind to other people and that's just the hope that I have for the song.
2: 特别好，他的演唱，他的分享，让我想到我们中国人也讲究天。

0: 请锁分。
1: 两位评审为你爆灯
2: ，You got two, you see?
3: Wow, Matu, that was so beautiful. I think I felt like I was in your world, enjoying samba, Spanish guitar, maybe?
4: Yes,
3: influence, Spanish influence. That was beautiful. The intricacies in your voice, the way you weave through with the arrangement of the song, I just loved it so much. And your tone, it was so warm. It also made me feel like I wanted to.Fall in love again. It was a beautiful, beautiful song. And big props to your amazing guitarist. She was amazing tonight. So well done.
4: Thank you so much.
5: My friend, Matu.
2: You were spectacular tonight. I'm thrilled that I saw you dancing tonight. And congratulations. Really beautiful song and beautiful music, beautiful playing. So you and your guitar player, beautiful lady withMagic fingers. I could ask Prince. Maybe he would like this kind of play, a guitar player in his band.
6: Let just me say something first. We are at the place rehearsing stuff, and Luna was playing, and then Prince was like, "This is the most beautiful thing I ever saw in my life."
4: When I was younger, I used to hear a lot of stories from my father that he wanted to play or dance flamenco. And the first time I hear flamenco in person, maravilloso.
0: 吉他真的是一种看似孤独，但是能够拨人心弦的乐器。
2: So can you dance with Matu together? Maybe? Okay. You can try anything.
6: No, only if you dance with us.
2: Me together?
6: Of course. You're gonna.
2: I will try, okay.